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0: 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My computer's acting up.
1: 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Go ahead. 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
1: 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Showing a 1026 expiration, that's a negative.
2: That's received. Thank you.
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3: 48, Bedford County.
2: 15, 48, and 49 to the hall.
3: Received, 15, 48, and 49 to the hall at 2036. 50, did you say you're going direct?
1: Direct.
3: Received, 1581 going direct at 2036, 808 Main Street, Kelly Apartments, apartment 203. For a 65-year-old female complaining of abdominal pain, saying she has diverticulitis, said that there's pressure in between her hips and her lower abdomen. That's going to be a 203.

0: 觉得好。
1: Saxton 10 from Red 9.
2: Red.
1: Unit 15 did zero. We have one crew member to the scene, 2 to the hall.
2: 10-4, show me 9. And, 202, correct?
1: 203.
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0: 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Responding.
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0: Proceed, any patient update?

0: That's a John from Saxon 10.
1: Saxon 10.
0: Were you able to figure out that code for the key box?
1: I've taken two other calls since we... Hold on.
0: That's four. Stafford County, disregard. I'm on the board.
1: You've gotten in?
0: Yes, ma'am. We are in the building now.

0: from Bedford County.
1: Okay, go ahead.
0: Can you respond, 612 South Julian Street, 612 South Julian Street, speak with a female, possible theft of a wallet, has been missing since Monday.

Alpha Delta response. 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
0: You show 2119 going to this.
1: Right here. You have a crew. 30 to the hull, 19 to the sea.
2: And she thinks that she broke her and is unable to move. She will be in the vacuum.
0: Saved.
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1: Go ahead, County 119.
0: We currently have Blair 42 en route. What are your wishes? Would you like to keep them en route? Cancel.
1: Let's go ahead and keep them en route. Somebody gets on scene, then we'll update.
0: That's received, 2050.
2: County, Bedford A.
0: Bedford A.
2: Both units clear.
0: Both units clear, 2058, nothing pending.

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1: We didn't use any things. One of the residents came down and let us in.
0: Three stages, 2100.

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1: BC 442, you're en route at 2101 at 689 Park Creek Road. Female patient, recent hip surgery, ground level fall. 21 did crew, they're asking you continue in case there are injuries.
0: That's received. We'll continue. We hear otherwise. We'll stay on Bedford.
1: Received. 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
4: Can you show me that? Can you start an incident for a complaint for apartment 02 in the Kelly apartment and close out?
1: Received. Starting an incident 808 Main Street, apartment 202 for a noise complaint, 2104.
4: Thank you, ma'am.
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0: 3-1-10.
1: County from 10. You can go ahead and clear that out. So, individual, license, that needs to get down.
0: Received. 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
1: Bedford 8.
0: Eight and 10, 100 block North Richard, Pennsylvania. Lima, Mike, Juliet, 1789. LMJ, 1789. 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
0: Those units, 21.
3: County, Bedford 8, clear traffic. 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
0: What's the information you're getting on this plate?
1: Says an expiration of 8/20/2026. It comes back to a Lauren Elizabeth. Now spell last name Boy Lima Alpha Luna Echo Charlie Kilo. Fort Park Mirage Lane, Rancho Mirage, California. Negative ones are warrants.
0: 10-4, California, OLN, when ready.
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0: Calling to a Centel Waylon Jack. Address is 164 Hicks Street, Oakside, California. That showed it fired from 9 to 16. That's not showing. Did you see GET repeated?
1: I was just saying, GET advised me it was suspended. Are you guys seeing that?
0: It's showing expired.
1: We'll be clear with citation for later.
0: Received.

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1: 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Thank you.

0: 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Bedford 8. 3 Bedford 10 also.
1: 10-4.
0: 3 both units, 22-27.

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0: You'll be primary. 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There should be two residences on this road. Yours appears a distance up the mountain.
1: All right.

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He's advised once you go past the first house, there's, you're going through a cow field. 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Road's very rough.

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4501, EMS assist, 2139, Mission Valley Road. 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
1: Great, you're responding, 2248, 2139 Bedford Valley Road. There's two residents in back this driveway. This will be the furthest one up the hill. Or they're stating that it's very bad lane. You're actually going through with cattle. I have a female patient, difficulty breathing, also on O2. 1105 is just ahead of you, sir.
0: Received.
1: They are asking if you can bring the gator.
0: Received.
1: Seven oh five from Bedford County. 45 just answered up. They'll be responding also.
2: Copy.

0: Murphy County, 45, please.
1: 45, Chief.
0: Is this patient critical?
1: That's correct, sir. Severe difficulty breathing. Not to herself.
0: Who's that?
1: Medic's not quite there yet. That'll be Unit 11. With one of your firefighters, a Josh, on scene. They're now presently loading her on the trailer to try to get her down to the first garage on that lane.
0: Right.
2: I copy that. We're trying to find a lane to this place. We're here at a farm, first farm along the road. I don't know if this lane is by the barn. It's just like a dirt lane.

0: Did you see if the box was 2165 on?
1: Now we see a mailbox here at 2213, but the GPS is right here before that.
0: You're still to the north of this. There's 2213, then two more houses, 2173 and 2165, and then the lane's right after 2165. It's going to be right across from address of 2102.
1: That north of 2213?
0: This will all be south. You're presently, you're north of it.
1: Okay, that.

0: Battalion 45 Base.
1: 45 Base.
0: We get a pickup in there.
1: They have her loaded on, we're bringing her down out right now. We should probably be able to get up in. We're trying to get the medic up into the first residence on this road.
0: This is one, one behind the church.
1: Church is still to the south of this.
0: And from 11-5, we're here at the church now. You stay this south of this.
1: The church is actually set south of this.
0: So we went too far?
1: That's correct. If you find, when you start back up, Matt, if you see 1202, it'll be the next one.
0: All right, things aren't marked the best here. We're trying to find it.
1: Received.

0: Okay, we found the water.
1: Received. When you start up, you're going to need to go up to the front garage. They are loaded up, and they are approximately a minute out from the garage, bringing her down the hill. They did state labor breathing. Received. Breathing shallow pulse.

0: 11 at 5, you have some crew members from 45 coming down to assist you.
1: Bedford 05, we've met up at the station here.
0: Do you need any of the additional air company? We can cancel them.
1: I don't know yet. I haven't got the station here.
0: Receive, we're going to let them continue in then.

0: Yeah, they're just not sure what help they're going to need from you, possibly lifting.
1: Wrong to that.
0: I mean, you don't have to answer. You have four additional personnel responding.

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1: 1105.
0: Hey, advise. You got the bags loaded. We were turning around at the first house. Keep all 45 personnel down there.
1: Received.
2: Geese, go ahead.
1: 45, Geese, keep your personnel out on 220. They've got her load starting down out.
2: Roger that.
0: County.
1: 705.
0: I advise now on if they have a radio to call on this frequency.
1: Received.
2: 45, Chief, go ahead.
1: 45, can you go over to EMS, speak 705?
2: Roger that.
1: Stand for 10 for Metro County status check.
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0: 45 Chief, go.
2: Just want to make sure we're on the same comms. What's your ETA?
0: We just left the first house. We are on our way down to the main entrance.

0: Roger that. Do you want us to stage up here at the highway?
1: Yes, affirmative, 45.
0: Roger that. We see you coming out.

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1: Her name is Amy Cover.
0: Thank you.

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1: Tony
0: 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All 45 units, or all 45 personnel will be returning to the patient.
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1: That's from 1105. 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
1: But when you're responding, New Zero 24, 214 Outer House Road, Napier Township, is off of Tulse Hill Road. Correction, off of Lincoln Highway, Tulse Hill area. An 85-year-old male fell about 16:30 Friday afternoon, injured his back. Back pain is getting more severe at this time. Car states he has a chordoma on. He is conscious, alert, being okay at this time. 214 Powder House Road.

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0: Can you respond 33 South Bedford Street, possible theft of fireworks occurred earlier this evening?
1: This is a caller.
0: Last name, Jeff.
1: And four, all right.

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1: Received 11:05 at 04:19:16, Arrow Lane, East St. Clair Town, for an 18-year-old female. Abdominal pains, stated that she has ovarian cysts that she thinks may be ruptured. She just called back stating she's now feeling faint, more sweaty. Patient is vomiting.

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0: That's responding.
1: Received your responding at 0600 50 Victoria Avenue. 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Oxygen at between 86 and 87. Patient is wheezing.
0: County, you can have 11 standby. 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
1: 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Conscious, or is having some trouble breathing. 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
0: 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We attempted to give CPR instructions, they hung up. We're

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1: 1201, you're on 1105, 7 West 5th Street, 7 West 5th Street, Schaefer Department 212. You have a 78-year-old female, conscious alert, called in by alert, say that she's having difficulty breathing, didn't have difficulty speaking between. That's all the information they gave us as a 212.

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1: 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She's conscious, alert. 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
1: Zero-one, you're responding 1144. Address 4626 Deville Road in West Providence. Monroe Township, the Breezewood Proof Grounds. You have an 8-year-old male. Caller said he went down on the track back to his truck. Now he's complaining of pain. He cannot take a complete breath. That it hurts. There will be someone there to lead you back to the truck. It's 4626 Robinson Road, Breezewood Proving Grounds.

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1: Go ahead.
0: 1201, just an advisory. We are on the phone with the proving grounds. A second call for a rider that just wrecked and is to be unconscious.
1: You'll have to go next door. We have a patient loaded.
0: Maurice, I was very hard advising us. He is awake, stating he does not want EMS.
1: That's right. You can show us transporting BMC Western Maryland.
0: Maurice, 1225.

0: 1201, 1231, where you at?
1: We're still in the park here, way out to the road.
0: I just see you. I'm just a couple minutes. I'll meet you at the entrance.

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1: 1201.
0: Rendezvous with Medic 12 at the entrance of the proving grounds. You can show me here at the rendezvous point.
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0: 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It's an orange UTV. It's going to be a Polaris and it's covered in mud.
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0: Duty, could you alert me an incident and close it out for me for a traffic stop?
1: Where is the location?
0: I'll be in the Giant Eagle, the Giant parking lot, and I'll give you a 21 with all the information for a stop sign. The citation will be mailed out.
1: Where is it?

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0: 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Delta response for a hemorrhage patient. 808 Main Street, Kelly Apartment, 1722.
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1: 55.

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1: Stand by, we'll check. It's going to be 491.

0: 1501 to Blair 491.
1: Can you hear me okay?
0: You can stand down. We're going to carry this to VLS. Patient estate, no active bleeding.
1: Fantastic. Thank you.
0: Thank you, sir.

0: Zero.
1: County, do you copy me? Here's this BLS, Jordan 1 to UPMC Bedford.
2: What is that? 1739.

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County, you can continue the pass. We're having radio issues. Thank you. The issues.

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1: AAC is looking for you responding. 1826, 857 Yellow Road, Lorraine Township, 64-year-old female, slurred breathing, complaining of severe stabbing pain in her back. She is scheduled to have a tumor removed in this area tomorrow. 57 Yellow Road.

113 South Richard Street. Hello, Tara. White male, he's the 60s. T-shirt, came out hat, blue jeans, black shoes, for disturbance.

And you do have history with this individual? Did they provide a name? They were unsure of the name. Used to be the individual from Man's Choice. 10-4, is he still in there? He's on the patio.

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0: 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It's going to be another wanted person. You're seeing the individual from earlier.
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0: 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That's check.
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0: Gracie, 20th.